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Breeze drifting on by, you know how I feel. It's a new dawn, it's a new day.

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What it has to do with the song that we have, but the young man has just returned from probably the most successful tour of his life in South America, where they turned the place upside down for him. A very talented young composer, author, singer, a very fine person too, the man who sings O Carol, Neil Sedaka.

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A very talented young composer, author, singer, a very fine person too, the man who sings O Carol, Neil Sedaka.

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Good morning, everyone. Or namaste, namaskar, sitaram, or assalamu alaikum, and a very warm welcome to your early morning edition of Shabnam. And especially designed to assist you with your early morning chores and to put you in a positive and good frame of mind and to also ignite sparks of spiritual inspiration to you and your loved ones. Aurai bahare ba garunya chand rose, dekhalo iska tamasha chand rose. 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

good morning, everyone. 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From Trinidad and Tobago, my name is Boeing Mohammed, now extending to you a very warm welcome to join my youthful and brilliant producer, presenter, Richard Aziz.

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Good morning, everyone. Or namaste, namaskara, sitaram, or assalamu alaikum, and a very warm welcome to your early morning edition of Shabnam, and especially designed to assist you with your early morning chores and to put you in a positive and good frame of mind, and to also ignite sparks of spiritual inspiration to you and your loved ones. Aure bahare ba arunya chandaroz, dekhalo iska tamasha chandaroz. 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From Trinidad and Tobago, my name is Boeing Mohammed, now extending to you a very warm welcome to join my youthful and brilliant producer, presenter, Richard Aziz.

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1: Very nice.
0: Sairam, Assalamualaikum, and welcome everybody to Radio Shabnam. Hey, my name is Richard Aziz, and here to keep you company right until 4 o'clock. If you will stay with me, I promise to keep you company with some good music and great entertainment. It's Saturday, the 20th day of June, in the year of our Lord 20. What year are we in? 2026. As we just get summer going, the 21st, that's tomorrow. Tomorrow being Father's Day and all. We're getting you in the mood to celebrate with Dad. And listen, Daddy, listen, today is the last days before you kick back and relax. That's wishful thinking, right, Daddy?
1: Yeah.
0: But we know it's a joy to take care of our families, and of course, the chores that we are accustomed doing, it's a pleasure indeed when you're doing it for your loved one. So we're going to keep you company while you do those chores, maybe cutting the lawn or making preparation to celebrate Father's Day. You know, Daddy have to season the meat and Daddy have to get a barbecue pit, you know. But we're going to keep you company, sir. To the young fathers out there, we want to say stay tuned. We want to keep you company too, right? Hey, listen. Whatever you might be experiencing in your life, whether it's you're receiving some good news, some bad news, whether you're feeling down and out, whether you're tired, whether you're suffering with anxiety, I can't tell you stop thinking about it. But give yourself a chance. Know that there's a bigger, bigger, bigger being, and we call him God. And he's in charge, right? Lay it at his feet and you don't have to keep begging. You don't have to keep crying. You don't have to keep praying. Leave it. Pray about it. Put it at the feet of the Almighty. And just sit back. Focus on the good things and know how powerful and mighty God is. And this too shall pass. Yeah, I know you think it would never. Things are tough. Things are getting harder. Maybe just found out that you need surgery. Maybe just found out that you'd be retrenched. Whatever it might be, the bad news. Put it at the feet of God, all right? That's all I want to say. And while I keep you company, those of you with good news, celebrations, maybe it's a birth anniversary, wedding anniversary, you found out that you have a grandchild on the way. Whatever it is, give praise indeed. My name is Richard Aziz. The number to reach me, 416-832-7293.

Mina and Bert. Hello. Jean De Castro. I say Jean De Castro. What you say? When you coming my way?

Happy birthday. Hey, it's Mamu on the radio. Tell somebody to join us. MyCSTV.com. Click on it. Also, Mr. Yusuf Ali out in Trinidad. Hey, Uncle Yusuf, how are you doing?

And this is not a cruise for everybody. Let me just tell you. This is a cruise if you want to come and hang out, relax with some mature people, and have some nice back in times and some nice music. Joining us on a cruise through the channels, looking at the skyline. It's from 6 to 10. It's not a late night thing and going down deep, deep. This is a kind of something with a difference. But we'd love to have you if you like that kind of vibes, right? I want to say thank you to Derry and, of course, Pete and Baljeet and the crew, Mina and company.

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1: Hey, I'm sending this one out to Pete and Uncle, the good-looking fella sitting there. Might have green eyes. Former employee with the Victoria County Council. Can't wait to sit down and chat with him. Nice fella, great stories, great personality, terrific character. Mamu, this one's for you and your buddy Pete.

Well, the beautiful people, they are, have a crew, eh? And you see, when one of them missing, it just makes you feel like, you know, one of your children not here, they're knocking about. But we see that everybody's almost here. Everyone say hello and welcome to Shazad. Miss Sunshine, thanks for joining us early. Nandi, Kaisanhala.

cricket, right? Cricket kind of weather. Shahzad would say baseball kind of weather. The month of June is traditionally wedding season, right? Anybody have any wedding coming?

Or maybe it's celebrating a wedding anniversary. Sita and her husband is celebrating 55 years, I believe. Happy wedding anniversary. Mr. Sukram Ramkisoon and his wife Dolzin celebrating. Happy wedding anniversary.

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If you want to send some greetings, feel free to give me a call. Or you can text me at 416-832-7293. 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

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Talking about roti and loti. How them roti people doing today? All the roti shops working hard. Hey, let me hear authentic Trinidad foods. Are they in the house or what? I ain't hearing from all you, and I'm not calling to see if all you on. It's about time now all you call me and let me know. I'm tired. I'm fed up calling. Hey, Auntie C, my girl. Let me know. Hey, to all the hardworking folks at the back of the kitchen, the back of the house. Wedding anniversary, we have celebrating 38 years. 38. You think that's easy? Hey, Michael. Yes, you, Michael. Turn up the volume. Michael, out in Ajax. Yes, your neighbor tell me, boy. Never tell me you're blasting Shabnam Radio, so we had to hook you up. Michael, boy.

loving couple, beautiful couple, celebrating their 38th wedding anniversary, and wanted to wish them all the best and have a happy, happy celebration. Michael and Sherry out in Ajax. Of course, 38 years later, they have two beautiful children who's sending lots of love to mom and dad on this day, wedding anniversary. Well, you know, by nature, they couldn't be there, but they will be there celebrating this one with you and many, many, many more to come.

Mirage approval of music. We want to say thank you, Nandi. This one going out as we get them ready to party. Michael and Sherry. Let the celebrations begin. DJ Casper. Richard Aziz on the radio.

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Michael, let me ask you something. What was your story when you went to ask to get married? Do you remember that? Was it anything like this?

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Well, this one for you, Sherry, from your loving husband, Michael. Hey, changing the pace a little. I know Jean would love this one. Nanda, what do you think? Happy Saturday.

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Happy wedding anniversary. Happy 38th wedding anniversary.

Terry Saw. Mr. Saw, how are you? I want to wish you a happy Father's Day, Terry. From Sanjay and Anika, the grandbabies, and of course, there's so many people at your office that looks up to you as their father. 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I want to wish you happy Father's Day.

0: Again, dedicating that one to Sherry from Michael on their 38th wedding anniversary.
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3: Aapko inka bahut zyada khayal rakhna hoga. 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

Hey, we are here, and of course, celebrating Father's Day a bit early. We are, you know, not too early to say I love you, Daddy, right? Not too early to remind you to go and get him a gift, get him a card, do something nice, cut the lawn for him tomorrow, right? Do something. Well, we had so many of you enjoyed, you know, that's what I like with our listeners. We like those songs from the 80s, 90s, 70s, and all that, right? So listen, I have one here, I think I kind of like it. Let me know what you think about it, okay? Well, we want to welcome those of you joining us. And of course, New Jersey is joining us. Welcome indeed to Niza, Izam and Sharina. Lazina, what's going on? I don't know if you're back yet, but want to say thank you for everything. Today's Emily's birthday, and we have to party with Emily a little bit too, you know. So want to make sure that the party is in full swing. And again, you too, if you have a celebration, drop me a line at 416-832-7293. We'd love to hear from you. But again, let me know what you think about this tune here. Let me know, okay? Please. Hey, Johnny.

Hey, playing some music for the daddies. And I know mommy's enjoying it too. Well, Mina and Fred, of course, they're grooving and they're relaxing and enjoying. Thank you. Michael, you know that one, boy? The Johnny Diaz out in Edmonton. Enjoying, of course. Happy Father's Day, buddy. Johnny Diaz, the preacher man's son, priest. There's a called Johnny Priest. That is, of course, the son of the late Pastor Diaz of, not sure which church, but he was from Duncan Village, and of course, boy, he had a sister who used to sing. You swear it was Dolly Parton, boy. She had a powerful voice and this country and western tone.

0: Okay, did I tell you we're doing Father's Day today, right? We're celebrating. I want all the children to listen up a little bit. Listen. Put down the broom. Put down the vacuum. Put down the drill. Turn down the authorizer and thing. Listen to this, eh? And take a listen. It's entitled, If Tomorrow Starts Without Me.
1: If Tomorrow Starts Without Me. By David Romano. Possibly. When tomorrow starts without me, and I'm not there to see, if the sun should rise and find your eyes all filled with tears for me, I wish so much you wouldn't cry the way you did today, while thinking of the many things we didn't get to say. I know how much you love me, as much as I love you, and each time that you think of me, I know you'll miss me too. But when tomorrow starts without me, please try to understand that an angel came and called my name and took me by the hand and said my place was ready in heaven far above, and that I'd have to leave behind all those I dearly love. But as I turned to walk away, a tear fell from my eye. For all my life I'd always thought I didn't want to die. I had so much to live for, so much left yet to do. It seemed almost impossible that I was leaving you. I thought of all the yesterdays, the good ones and the bad. I thought of all the love we shared and all the fun we had. If I could relive yesterday, just even for a while, I'd say goodbye and kiss you, and maybe see you smile. But then I fully realized that this could never be, for emptiness and memories would take the place of me. And when I thought of worldly things I might miss come tomorrow, I thought of you, and when I did, my heart was filled with sorrow. But when I walked through heaven's gates, I felt so much at home. When God looked down and smiled at me from his great golden throne, he said, "This is eternity, and all I've promised you. Today, your life on earth is past, but here, life starts anew. I promise no tomorrow, but today, all was lost, and since each day is the same, there's no longing for the past. You have been so faithful, so trusting, and so true. Though there were times you did some things you knew you shouldn't do. But you have been forgiven, and now at last, you're free. So won't you come and take my hand and share my life with me? So when tomorrow starts without me, don't think we're far apart, for every time you think of me, I'm right here in your heart."
0: Well, again, you know, the music kind of cover up some of it, but the bottom line is that Daddy is not far away, even if he's no longer on this earth, on this planet. He's in your heart and he's closer to you than you can imagine. You know, you have his DNA. You're connected. And I know all the good lessons and the values your father has left with you will always be there with you, and you'd pass them on. You know, funny thing is, when your parents, especially your father, drilling into you certain things, you know, maybe driving habits, or, boy, when you use the pliers, put it back where you get it. When you use the torchlight, leave it where it is so in the dark you could find it. Don't put shoes in front of the doorway because you could trip on it in case of emergency. You know, some of the things you would take it out. But boy, some of those things I laugh when I correct Justin and try to teach him and pass on some of these things. Because really, when you're looking for a box cutter and you know you have it there and you can't find it, when there's bags and balls in front of the doorway. You could trip on it. So, you know, to the fathers, we might not take it now, but we remember. And I would suggest that you take those lessons, because those lessons come with experience, and there's always a cost associated with experience. All right? So let me see if I could play a tune here for my partner, as I dedicate it to Johnny Diaz, a great father, excellent, excellent friend to his children, a wonderful human being. I want to say to you, sir, happy Father's Day. I know probably weather like this, you might be on the golf course. Just called me and it said he was coming into Toronto on Wednesday, so looking forward to that. But for now, Johnny, Mr. Diaz, kick back and enjoy this one. This one's for you, as we wish you happy Father's Day. Johnny is a great singer. You should get him on one day.

0: Again, going out, that was dedicated to a buddy of mine, Johnny Diaz. Well, right now, I want to say to Noreen, welcome, welcome, welcome. And Noreen, let me see, I have to find a nice tune for you, Gil. See, Noreen is my sister-in-law, you know. And I'm a pretty sister-in-law, you know. And I had to find a pretty song for her. But while we wait to get that one, let me see. 416-832-7293. The boat cruise is coming up, and we want to tell you about that one. Now, I want to, before I have the song, I want to make sure we have a really nice audience listening. This is a story almost in a song. I mean, back in the day, there were albums produced like this. And I just want to share this one with you. I shared it before, many years ago. And I think it's appropriate now. You know, how you live, you know, really impress upon your kids, whether your mom or dad. You don't have to see somebody tell you, they say they're good to kick fire, but who is they? Who is they? When you think about it, it's always maybe your mother or your grandmother tell you, don't look back when you're walking out the cemetery. Or bite your 10 fingers if you're pointing at the cemetery, something. But, you know, it stays with you because you're such an impressionable time and those lessons remain with you forever. I remember one of the things I pick up when my grandmother used to finish making her dua, she used to kiss her thumb, the tip of her fingers, and pass it over her eyebrows. And then later I heard that in a khutbah. But, you know, I used to do it because my grandmother told us to do that. Anyway, take a listen to this one as we extend to you a warm welcome to Lazina Aziz. She's getting ready to celebrate another birthday party, a birthday celebration with Emily turning, not sure, 20 maybe? We have to wait till the young princess is in the home, so we would hear much about her. And we're hoping that Shireen and Isa might be listening, and we wanted to make sure they listen. So here's what we're going to play this one. Take a listen, guys.
1: I was on the outskirts of a little southern town, trying to reach my destination before the sun went down. The old CB was blaring away on Channel 19 when there came a little boy's voice on the radio line. And he said, "Breaker 19, is anyone there? Come on back, truckers, and talk to Teddy Bear." Well, I keyed the mic and I said, "You got it, Teddy Bear." And the little boy's voice came back on the air. "Appreciate the break. Who we got on that end?" I told him my handle and then he began. "Now, I'm not supposed to bother you fellas out there. Mom says you're busy and for me to stay off there. But you see, I get lonely and it helps to talk. 'Cause that's about all I can do. I'm crippled and I can't walk." I came back and told him to fire up that mic, and I'd talk to him as long as he liked. "This was my dad's radio," the little boy said, "but I guess it's mine and Mom's now. 'Cause my daddy's dead. Dad had a wreck about a month ago. He was trying to get home in a blinding snow. Mom has to work now to make ends meet. And I'm not much help with my two crippled feet. She says not to worry, that we'll make it all right. But I hear her crying sometimes late at night. You know, there's one thing I want more than anything else to see. Oh, I know you guys are too busy to bother with me. But, you see, my dad used to take me for rides when he was home. But I guess that's all over now since my daddy's gone. Not one breaker came on the old CB as that little crippled boy talked with me. I tried hard to swallow a lump that just wouldn't stay down as I thought about my boy back in Greenville town. Dad was going to take Mom and me with him later on this year, Well, I remember him saying, "Someday this old truck will be yours, Teddy Bear." But I know I'll never get to ride an 18-wheeler again. But this old base will keep me in touch with all my trucker friends. Teddy Bear's going to back on out now and leave you alone, 'cause it's about time for Mom to come home. But you give me a shout when you're passing through, and I'll sure be happy to come back to you. Well, I came back and I said, "Before you go, 1010, what's your home 20, little CB friend?" Well, he gave me his address, and I didn't once hesitate, 'cause this hot load of freight is just gonna have to wait.
2: With horse,
1: I turned that truck around on a dime and headed straight for Jackson Street, 229. And as I rounded the corner, oh, I got one heck of a shock. 18-wheelers were lined up for three city blocks. Well, I guess every driver for miles around had caught Teddy Bear's call. And that little cripple boy was having a ball. For as fast as one driver would carry him in, another would carry him to his truck and take off again. Well, you better believe I took my turn at riding Teddy Bear. And then I carried him back in and put him down in his chair. And buddy, if I never live to see happiness again, I want you to know I saw it that day in the face of that little man. We took up a collection for him before his mama got home, and each driver said goodbye, and then they were all gone. He shook my hand with a mile-long grin and said, "So long, trucker, I'll catch you again." Yeah, I hit that interstate with tears in my eyes. And I turned on the radio and I got another surprise. Breaker 19 came a voice on the air. "Just one word of thanks from Mama Teddy Bear. We wish each and every one a special prayer for you, 'cause you just made my little boy's dream come true. I'll sign off now before I start to cry. May God ride with you. 10-4. And goodbye."
0: Well, I hope it didn't make you cry. A great story, wouldn't you say? Beautiful indeed. I hope you enjoy that one. And we are celebrating fathers, and of course, to all the daddies out there, again, you know, every year what I do is remember those daddy, moms that are no longer with us as we celebrate with those still among us. Well, I wanted to dedicate this one again. A beautiful song. Listen, I'm playing songs that I'm sure the guys would love, the dads. I'm sure they would enjoy these oldies, right? But this one I want to share it with a beautiful young lady by the name of Noreen Aziz. Welcome to the program. And you should be listening a little more often now. Okay, Noreen? Hey, this one going out to you. A hardworking mother, a terrific, terrific sister-in-law, a great, great friend, beautiful wife, always volunteering and giving of her time. She's a great teacher and always lending hand to help others. We love you, Noreen. God bless you. May Allah subhanahu wa ta'ala keep you protected forever.

Well, I have to quickly come on and say hello. Devika and Derry, they're finally here. Wash your hands and your feet and come in. A little bit late. That's how the mud on the foot come. Also, I want to say hello to my dear sister. And earlier I mentioned him, Derek. Derek, you see. Let me read. Palm and Derek, hold on. I have a tune for Derek.

Again, dedicated that one to the beautiful Noreen. Noreen, I have another song I want to share for you. With you, you know, she's a proud Pakistani. When you look at her, you could see the passion. When she goes to Pakistan, she's full of life. But she has a bittersweet time when she goes because her puppy, her dad, is no longer with us. And, you know, she lived very, very close to him and very fond of him. Who wouldn't love the dad, right? Especially, you know, that girls always have an extra love for their father. Well, I want to play this one for you, young lady. Hope you enjoy it. And this one, as we remember your papa, with lots of love. May Allah grant him a special place in Jannah. But this one, I hope you like.

We want to welcome Uncle Yusuf Ali out in Trinidad. Uncle, stand by. We have some nice music to share with you. Uncle Yusuf is celebrating his 86th birthday. Want to wish him all the best. Happy birthday, Uncle. He's a twin, so we have to play some nice music for him and Auntie Shireen.

A beautiful music on Shabnam Radio. I love this one. Well, I love a couple of people that are joining us. I want to say hello to Pam and Derek. Beautiful, beautiful couple. And of course, they are friends of mine. And I always send shout out. Sometimes I'm not sure if they're on or not, but I understand that they are indeed. So I want to make sure I get them before they get out of the car. Derek, happy, happy Father's Day. Now, Derek liked nice music, and I think I have a nice song to share with him. So here goes, happy, happy Father's Day, especially, not only from yours truly, but listen, your kids, they love you very much. You know, you are the hero in their lives. Nothing that they do could be wrong for you. You are a provider, a friend, a counselor. You know, you do. Derek, when he, you see them as a family, Derek looked like he's just quiet. And whatever they say goes, especially Pam. And he's just there, taking it easy. But he is so proud of his children. Derek is Dr. Derek. And of course, his daughter, I remember when she was about 24, she was already a chartered accountant. And they're very, very, very much proud. Dr. Alex and, of course, Ashley. Accomplished people, hardworking kids, beautiful children. And I think that's enough to celebrate, right, Derek? Celebrating with them. And I'm sure with your wife there would make sure it's a wonderful day. But allow me to kick it off by playing you this beautiful selection. And remember, it's coming to you with lots and lots of love from the children. They love you very much. Happy, happy Father's Day. Hope you like this one. I hope. Let me know, right?

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2: 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Well, also, as I was saying earlier, that Uncle Yusuf is celebrating a birthday. Uncle Yusuf is one of my younger uncles, but he's 86, so he's an older uncle too. But he's part of a twin, and his twin sister, Auntie Shairoon, I would imagine, is also celebrating. So Uncle, on behalf of the entire Peel family here in Canada, you know, you and Auntie Shairoon is one of the few that is back home. Well, you still have Inayat and the gang. But we want to tell you how much we love you, how much we appreciate you. And, you know, you always, with me, he's one of those uncles that I always, one of my favorite uncles, honestly. I remember once I was in a car accident, and I was so scared because I had that car to go to school. And, accident, and he came, and the battery got broken. I had a friend, Pepe, he straightened up the bumper and thing in front. Nobody could tell. I remember he took a T-shirt and used a hammer, a rubber hammer, and he banged out the bumper and everything. And Uncle came, and I had to get a battery, and I was scared that he would give me shit, you know, but he said no. And he asked me what happened and all that, and he went and he came back and he put on a brand new battery on the car for me. And I never forgot him. And, you know, he's always like that. He's always there to help and lend a helping hand. So that's my short story I want to share. Always there to help and lend a helping hand. So that's my short story I want to share. I don't know if you remember that, Uncle, but I want to wish

provided us with a couple of qasidas, which we shared. But today, he's a member of the Larameen Jamaat, and he would always contribute. Pretty much all my cousins and uncles used to be taking over any function in Larameen. They would do the, from the Tazim, Quranic recitation, they would chair the program, everything. And he's still there representing. So we want to tell you how much we love you and we are proud of you. And to celebrate this special birthday, Uncle, I picked out a beautiful selection that you have sang many times, as with Uncle Rafiq also doing it. This is the Tazim. Sending praise and blessing on our beloved Prophet on this to mark your birth anniversary together with Auntie Shairun. Happy birthday, Uncle.

Well, hope you enjoy that one, Uncle Yusuf, and all the way from Toronto, Canada, your nephew sending lots of love. And again, from all of us, Lathina and Andre and Alim and Nadia and Cheryl and Shireen, and we love you, Uncle Yusuf. Have a happy, happy holiday, birthday, sorry, and of course, happy Father's Day, all right? Give Lisa and the rest of the children our love, and we love you very, very much. The Shiva Mandir and Cultural Organization invite you to the annual. This is something that every year they've been getting better and better. Ganga and Shiv Puja on the 19th of July. That's Sunday, the 19th of July, 9:30 a.m. to 12 noon at the Morningside Park Fire Pit number 3. So Morningside Park number 3, Fire Pit number 3 by the creek. Please bring your prasad and flowers for offering, and they would love to see you there. So we'll tell you more about it. It's coming closer in July, so please mark the date and come on out. The Pandit, we want to say to Panditji, Jai Sitaram, and of course, always, you know, he's one of those regular old-time Pandits that I have a lot of respect for. You know, the ones that playing with the phone and have all this hype and you know the ones that talking, always fixing the phone and fixing the hair and the pagri and thing to make sure they're looking sharp. Well, this pundit is not like that. You could see he would stand there and make sure everyone comes up, and while doing RT, he would make sure they do it right and help them get through their process. So God bless you, sir. Well, we continue with the program. We want to say to Izam and Shireen, we have to, please, I have to stand by. We understand you two are celebrating your wedding anniversary and 26 years. 46, that's over the 46, and it's coming up on the 26th. Well, first of all, let me wish Izam a happy Father's Day from your beautiful children, Richard and Carrie-Anne. You know, Richard and Carrie-Anne, you know, they were like dolls when they were born, and Izam was such a proud father. And, of course, Shireen. And Shireen is still young. You know, I've only found out that she got married when she was 21. And to me, thinking about 21-year-old, today my niece is celebrating her 20th birthday, and I'm thinking, nah, you're mad if she could, you can't get. But when Shireen told me that, she was 21 when she got married. And boy, that was a match made in heaven. They've been together, loving each other, living very, very happy. They're best friends, you know, and they still knock about together. They go on so many trips together. She look after him, and she dresses him, make sure everything is in matching, coordinated fashion, as she is. But Izam was one of those who, you know, the most illegible bachelor, I would think. I didn't think about it then, but when you think back, Izam was from a village in South Trinidad, Point Fortin, and came from very humble beginnings, the father, parents, very loving Muslim family. And but Izam won scholarship from where he was in Point Fortin, went to Presentation College, again picked up another scholarship, went to Mona, Jamaica, and from there again went to Waterloo. And, you know, he came back and a very successful young man, came and picked up a really prestigious position with the then Trintalk. And, you know, to be good-looking, educated, religious, and good at sports. That's a complete package, honestly. You know, so he was a young man and coming back home, and I guess the beauty of my sister, she's a pretty girl, caught his eyes, and they got married. And, you know, recently I was looking at the video on YouTube where we saw Imran Hussein, a big sheikh, very controversial sheikh now, but educated, brilliant man. He was he presided over the wedding, and it was like a wedding, a fairy tale wedding indeed. I just wanted to say, looking back at that, those times, you know, and today with two beautiful children and a grandchild, and I was told that when you're a grandparent, honestly, it's a different kind of love, they explained to me. It's a different, and I know how much they love and took care of their kids. And Izam, you're a terrific father. Honestly, you know, made many sacrifices. He was living in Gulfview. And, you know,
a little bit bored, maybe very patriotic, because, you know, when his tenure was over to teach at the then Technical Institute, he was teaching adult engineers and big people. He taught at John Donaldson also. And he would still keep up those evening classes, because he, when you win scholarship, I believe you had to kind of give back, and, you know, but he did. And when it passed that, he continued. He loved teaching, and think he still does that sometimes in the States where he lives. But we're very proud of you. We're very, very happy to know that you are in our family, and your mother-in-law, I will say my mother, but we love you. Sending lots of love to you and your beautiful wife, Shireen, and again, happy Father's Day, first of all, right? So we're going to change it up a little bit, you know, get some music line up for you. But for now, let's start off with some nice music with something like this. Ready? Izam and Shireen. 46th anniversary coming up

Hey, Pam, I hope you like this one. 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Let me see if I can make that serious looking fella smile. 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Let me see that white teeth. Happy Father's Day, guys. Let's go all out and celebrate with our papa. I have a selection coming up. I want to share with Andre and his beautiful daughter Emily.

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Welcome.

Hey, DJ Arjun, your buddy, want to wish you all the best. Happy Father's Day. DJ Arjun, have a son look like Shah Rukh Khan. No kidding, you know. Hey, Kamal and Suzanne. Happy Father's Day, Kamal. Hey, Susie Q.

Hey, Tracy, baby. We have to play something special for your papa. Happy Father's Day to Amir out in Hamilton, Brother Amir. Happy Father's Day from all the beautiful children and grandkids. Sister Shalima.

calling Andre and Emily. Hey Emily, happy, happy birthday, baby girl. Emily is turning 20 today. And she looks like a little princess, you know. She was a real tomboy. She would climb all over the house, climb up on those monkey bars, and her long legs would flip over all over. I couldn't imagine this girl that grew up to be the gentle, beautiful, gorgeous young lady. 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

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Aleem, happy Father's Day. Aleem Aziz, my brother. And you can text your greetings to 416-832-7293. 416-832-7293. Derek, sending lots of love to his father, Derry. Denise, Delcy, and of course the big lady, Leela. And of course your son-in-law, Joseph. Okay, happy birthday. Well, we have a pack. Mama, you and I have some music lineup especially for that. Also want to wish Derek a happy, happy birthday celebrating. Well, he started, I think, a couple of days ago, but, you know, never too late because he's going all weekend celebrating his birthday. Tomorrow, I believe, there's a big celebration planned somewhere in a park also, right? All the best, Derek, and, of course, from your beautiful girlfriend, your mommy, daddy, your sisters, and not forgetting your pretty niece, wishing you and Uncle Richard. Auntie Wendy wishing you a happy, happy, happy birthday. Well, Emily, this one is dedicated to you and, of course, to my brother Andre, and hardworking father just coming in. I understand he just went to get the food, and he's probably making arrangement to make sure it have everything is perfect. He's one of those guys, like everything must be in place. So I wouldn't take up much of his time, but I wanted you to sit back today. Maybe get Emily to come and give you a big hug and put her on your lap and enjoy this one together. Emily, you have made us proud, especially your father, and you're growing up to be a wonderful young lady. We are so, so proud of you. Happy birthday and best wishes going out to you from your cousin baby Nadia, your uncle Richard, Auntie Wendy, not forgetting Noreen, Grandma, Auntie Shireen, Uncle Izam, Auntie Cheryl, better known as Lover, Katie, your friend, your best friend, Auntie Nadia, Uncle Derek. Look, the entire family wish you a happy birthday, not forgetting your cousins from, what's the name, Emily. Oh boy, I was getting in trouble for this, you know. Ashley. And Anissa and Abdul, okay, and Uncle Aleem, wishing you a happy birthday, baby. Well, this one, dedicating, and remember this day, and remember your uncle on the radio played you this song, because I think it goes well with you and your papa. Happy, happy birthday, baby. Go to Papi now and give him a hug and dance this one with him. You still have your daddy around, so make sure you give him a hug and tell him how much you love him.

Happy birthday, Emily, and I hope you remember this beautiful selection and, of course, share the dance with Daddy. Andre, happy Father's Day, brother, and, of course, all the best. Hope you have a great party. Well, this is another song. You know, fathers, we are softies. You mightn't show it, but I want to share another one with you guys. Radio Shabnam with Richard Aziz. Handing this one out to Izam.

0: Rewrite.
1: Well, Izam, I hope you remember that one. It brought back some memories. And, of course, that beautiful young daughter of yours is a gorgeous young lady today, a mother, in fact. Well, want to wish you all the best. Happy, happy Father's Day. As we continue keeping you company here on Shabnam Radio, this one going out to all the daddies that are listening, young daddies, old daddies, daddies who are grandpas, wishing you a happy day tomorrow and today too. Hey, DJ Kasper, know you remembering your father today. Know how much you love your dad and how much you miss him. And you know, he's with Allah subhanahu wa ta'ala and he's smiling at you, brother. He loves you and blessing you, okay? Keep doing good.
2: I love you, daddy.
1: I know you make dua every day for him. Shazad, this one's

Hey, Kamal, I know you're remembering your papa today. You probably would go tomorrow at his grave. You always, always inspire me, Kamal. May Allah bless your dad and keep him in a special place in Jannah.

I remember doing this song when we lost the founder of the BDC company, the late Lionel BDC. And every time I hear this song, I always remember him. Thinking about him and remembering him on this Father's Day. I'm sure his children, Pamela, and the rest are doing the same. Rose, Raymond, Invo. Happy Father's Day also going out to Jainanan of Robo Digital Recording Studios. And of course, my dear brother Chris Sukul. Happy Father's Day to you. Chris, I hope you're enjoying the program, and of course, always nice to know. I know I'm not hearing from you lately, so give me a call, right? Chris Sukul, want to hear from you. Again, guys, please help us spread the word, mycstv.com. Just send somebody that link and tell them to click on Radio Shabnam, and they would be able to join with us. So if you could do that for me, that would be great. This is Shabnam Radio, and we continue to keep you company. Well, I have a selection here. Now, this one, I'm sure every father, or at least you would remember your dad when you hear this one. So I'm going to start playing some songs now that not only dads would like, but you would remember Papa, your daddy boy. I did it last week because it was my father's birthday on the 13th of June, which was last week. The late Abdul Aziz, to all his children who would enjoy listening to this and remembering him and have the fond, fond memories of him. You know, Shireen, who we just dedicated a couple selection to, is married to Isam. You know, when we say, you know, your parents, or so which one of your parents would have a favorite? Well, she was my father's favorite. No doubt about that. She might disagree, but she was indeed, and, you know, and for good reasons. When my father used to go to hunt, he would be in the deep forest, Guayaguarari, wherever it is, and Shireen would not be able to sleep because until daddy reached home, she's restless. You know, she was one who would always look up and make sure he's okay. And she wanted, she was spoiled too, you know. She would get a lot of things from him, you know, his attention. And but I know you relax into the share, and let's remember him with all the good things, and we could go on for hours about the good times we had with him. Going to the beach at Mayaru, and, you know, for the long, long, long drive, and then you start seeing the wave and the blue water crashing on the shores, and the mist and the fog, and in between the Manzalina stretch. And we'd go, he would have such fun time with us. He would prepare lunch for us and make sure we set the table and have to sit and eat, and, you know, make sure we had dessert. And, you know, he was a good cook, a good father, funny man. A loving father indeed. So to all those who have a loving daddy, I want you to call him up and tell him, listen to the song. And again, I want to send this one also to Peter and Baljeet. I don't remember uncle's name, but uncle, if you're listening, this one for you also. Derry and Perth and all the fathers out there. Let's enjoy it. Sohani Raat. From the film Dulari. The voice of the late Muhammad Rafi on Radio Shabnam.

0: Let me see if I could get one of our listeners. Hoping he answer. Trying.
1: Our call has been forwarded. Oh,
0: we didn't. I was trying to see if I could get hold of Mr. Daman Kisoon and surprise him a little bit, you know. He's one of those fathers who, I'm not sure, probably golfing today, but Mr. Kisoon, we wanted to wish you a happy, happy Father's Day indeed. Well, next election, already we're going hits after hits now, you know. This Father's Day selections I'm picking out here. And if you have a father listening and they like any of the music, tell him to call me. Because I guarantee all these songs the fathers would totally, totally enjoy.

Happy Father's Day going out to my buddy, my brother, Gary Sukdeo. Gary and Davika were up very early, and I believe at El Dorado Park they had Ganga Puja today. I want to wish you a happy day tomorrow. Happy Father's Day. And to Mo, you too, happy Father's Day. All are we fathers. Happy Father's Day.

0: Hello, Teresa. How are you doing?
1: I'm not bad, my friend, but it will be noisy in the background. I'm at the wedding ceremony.
0: Oh, well, listen, sorry you didn't disturb me. I thought I'd call and catch you. I want to wish you a happy birthday on the air and hope you have a good day tomorrow, and we love you, and God
1: happy
0: bless
1: birthday,
0: you. Happy Father's Day. Happy Father's Day.
1: Well, listen, to you, I'm just, Pandit Rajesh is just passing here.
0: Mm-hmm.
1: There's a live on the radio, Pandit Rajesh. Okay? So, Richard is calling to wish all of you guys a very, very happy Father's Day.
2: Thank you.
0: And let's talk to Pandit Rajesh for a minute, huh?
1: Hold on, Pandit Rajesh. Hi, Richard.
0: Jai Sitaram, Pandit. Sorry to disturb you, but we're on the radio, and we want to wish you a happy Father's Day and all the devotees. Anything special planned tomorrow, or this is the event?
2: Well, today is one of the events, and it's dedicated tomorrow to all fathers. We'll have singing, and Saturday coming, we have a program dedicated to all fathers. So, we want to say happy Father's Day, and we want to say all the best to all fathers. And, of course, congratulations to the newly married couple.
0: Oh, they're getting married. So, listen, tell us quickly about the event next weekend. We have some classical singing.
2: Yes, we have some classical singing. Dubraj Prasad, Ramesh Basir, and other artists from Trinidad as well as Canada. And it will be on our Mandir compound, 13304 Hartlake Road in Caledon, Rameshwar Mandir and Cultural Sabha. So feel free to reach out to myself for tickets. They're available, and tickets are going pretty fast.
0: Nice. Well, thanks for taking the time, okay? Happy Father's Day.
1: I will sponsor up to them.
0: Yeah.
2: Okay, and anybody interested and can afford it, Uncle Terry is willing to sponsor 10 tickets.
0: We'll do that.
2: Thank
0: we'll give away. Thank you very much.
2: Thank you.
0: Bye-bye.
1: Well, Richard, my friend, all the best to you and to your audience. Very happy Father's Day tomorrow. Just have a great time, okay?
0: Thank you, Terry.
1: Every day is a good day.
0: You too.
1: I haven't forgotten. My grandkids are visiting from Colorado. If time permits that I can join you at Imdadul tomorrow, I will. But if I don't get the chance, would you please wish that entire organization all the best on my behalf?
0: I know. They love you very much. Thank you, Terry. Enjoy yourself.
1: Thank you. All the
0: Bye-bye.
1: Best. Okay.
0: Well, you see, that's what we do sometimes, surprise and try, you know, try to see who we could. You know, Terry is one of those guys, honestly. Look, we've already given away 10 tickets for that classical singing. So maybe any dad want to go, listen, just call and tell me, we get your name. I'm giving away 2 tickets right now. You know, I don't give away 1, right? 2. A pair of tickets for the first person to call and wish their daddy happy Father's Day, whether he's alive or not, and I'd hook you up. Add your name to the list. We have 10 tickets to give away. But right now, another song I'm sure the fathers would enjoy. I know my mommy would love this one. You're listening to the Father's Day edition of Radio Shabdam. Happy Father's Day.

0: 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I hope you're enjoying the day, enjoying your weekend so far. 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Don't forget, we are on all IPTV boxes also. Ready for next good tune? Well, this one's going out to
1: Giganti Bole. Para atte thaka shofore thakai holo jibon.

Well, we are here keeping you company. Want to remind you that coming up at 4 o'clock will be Shamji Ali with TBZ. I want to squeeze in as much music as I could and share with you. This one I want to remind Izam that I've never heard of this artist until Izam brought it to our attention. This was an LP that he had brought over, and I don't think it ever left our home. I want to dedicate this one to you, Izam, as we wish you a happy Father's Day. Just one of the many selections I learned to love from the great Lobo. As you relax with your beautiful wife, hope to bring back some fun memories. Izam Mohammed and Shireen.

This is Radio Shabnam with yours truly, Richard Aziz. I want to say to Tracy and Sister Kleema, I have a selection lineup here for you. And I want to wish you a happy, happy day. And I hope tomorrow will come. And I know you're already missing your daddy, Tracy. So, don't want to make you cry. I want to let you know that daddy loves you and he's looking down and he wants you now to be good and take care of your mama and be a strong girl, okay? This one dedicated in loving memory of your late daddy. Tracy, he loves you very much.

Well, you know, I wanted to get in as many selections as possible. I want to say hello and welcome to Janelle. Janelle Ali is listening, and of course, welcome to Shabnam Radio. Hope you could take a little bit of Canada back with you, all right? Well, Janelle also recently just lost her daddy, and you know, sometimes we mightn't be as close as we wanted to with our fathers. And but nevertheless, there's a connection somehow with our dads. Some fathers might not be speaking currently with some children. And sometimes it might be justified, honestly. Let's not just play this fairy tale game. But I was thinking, if you have a strange relationship with your father, answer me this question, right? I mean, most of us would say we are big people now, and nobody could force me to do anything. If your father were to pass or die tonight, would you go to the funeral? And if you think you will or would go, then I suggest you put everything aside and use tomorrow as an opportunity to reconnect. Just say, hi, Dad. Happy Father's Day. Chat with him a little bit. Try to spark a relationship again. But if you think you wouldn't go and you don't want to talk to him, well, that's up to you. But that's my rule of thumb. If I can't speak to somebody now, I mightn't be in total agreement. They might treat me a certain way, but that's my measurement. Would I go to the funeral? And if I will, well, let me get

avem acolo. With that said, another nota. How you say it? A era nice song. I was surprised to learn that one of my sisters loved this song, and I didn't know she was all into Indian music like that. Hope you like this one, everybody. I'm picking out some songs I want to guarantee that the fathers would like. How about you? You like this one? Shireen, sing along. Chaudhavika Chan on Radio Shabnam.

0: Well, again, playing you some nice songs. I hope you enjoy. I take it for granted you would. I'm hoping, okay? Here's another one. This selection, I found this on a 45. We had some of my father's friend, Mr. Lamont, came to stay with us with his daughter, Vicky, and sons, Gary and Clayton. And they had a bunch of records, and Mr. Clayton told me I could go through it and see which one I want. And I was playing, and I found this. And it's the first time I heard this song, and I loved it. I cherished that 45. I lost it. But with YouTube today, you could find anything, right? So I want to share this one with you as we extend. Again, happy Father's Day to everybody. Hope you like this one. This one is entitled Patches.
1: I was born and raised down in Alabama on a farm way back up in the woods.

We want to wish Riff at Authentic Trini Cuisine a happy, happy Father's Day tomorrow. I know you've been working very, very hard always at the restaurant, and we want to wish you a happy Father's Day. I know the entire family would be, especially his children and sisters, would be taking care of you. Know, give me a little dular and thing now. Well, like I said, playing songs that I know you all would enjoy. You know, when I have to play something safe, I dip in another box. So I'm sure you all will enjoy this one. And let me just say to Shireen and Nizam, I know you definitely will. Mina and Pert, and there are many others. Hey, dedicating this one also to Kamal and Suzanne. Kabi Kabi.

Well, we continued to squeeze in as many songs as I could. I have another one here I wanted to share with you. And

Well, we play this Kabhi Kabhi. Everybody knows that one. And I know you like it, and I know everybody have memories and all that. But I want to play one quick one. There's so many celebrations for anniversary celebrations, right? And, you know, sometimes when you get married, family might not approve. And I say, that won't last. Some of them will do the little obia and all to make sure it'll last, right? Hey, boy. And, you know, and sometimes it's an odd couple. And look back 40 years, 20 years, 38 years later, you're still there. I want to play this one, and it wherever it fits in your life, celebrate and enjoy. But it's a beautiful song, and I wanted it again. If Michael and Sherry's listening, this one going out to you. Shireen and Izam, this one's going out to you. Those of you getting ready to celebrate a special milestone, like my brother Kamal and Suzanne, this one's going out to you. And those of you just like a nice, good song. Hope you like this one.

Well, Uncle Yusuf, you know, he's, what, 86, right? And I'm not sure if he heard the greeting, but I keep calling, and I'm not sure if he knows how to connect. And I want to make sure that he knows that we're sending lots of happiness and love and the best wishes to him. Uncle, hope you do, and they do know that, okay? Well, let me see. Quick. Now, I have to read out this greeting. And let me see if I can get it very quickly. These are very important people, you know. I have to make sure. Oh, by the way, you know, I've been playing, and not forget to tell earlier. Listen, the boat cruise is on the 4th. Tickets are available. Call me, and I have at least, my task is to sell 40 tickets. So if you could help me out with that, please help me. Call me, right? 416-832-7293. It's a halal meal provided by Dave Jopatis, and it's on the 4th, July 4th. It's a rain or sun. It's going to be covered, a nice boat, and a nice cruise, really, going through the channel, and nice music, DJ Navi, and we have Mixmaster, and others would be there. Joel Davis would be there. Well, here we go. Sending out Father's Day greetings to a wonderful husband, father, grandfather, Pert, from his entire family. We love you and appreciate everything you do for us daily without complaining. You are our pillar and our strength, and that is always, you're always there for us. Enjoy your day and have a blessed day. They love you, Pert. Well, I think Pert know that, and I know that. But, you know, they probably say, let me see what song Richard's going to play. Now, I know Pert, and he would want me to play a song that would... Anyway, I'm going to play the song. I'm sure he would like it. 100% I know he will. Happy Father's Day, boss. From Meena Kumari and the Children. I think, you know, because once Meena is happy, Pert is happy. And I know she loved this song. Ah, everybody loved this song. Hey, Janelle, how you doing? You like this song? I don't know if Wendy listening. Wendy busy listening back on our radio. Sandra and the crew at Authentic Trini. Hope you're having a good day.

0: Well, you know, I have my Uncle Yusuf on the phone. Uncle Yusuf, how are you doing? Assalamu alaikum.
1: Wa alaikum assalam.
0: 86 years old.
1: Yes.
0: Well, we want to... That's Shireen and they listening. You want to say hello to anybody quickly?
1: Well, what I want to say, happy to every one of my family, from Shireen, Annie, your mother, Lazina, and Laura, and all the Aziz family. I want to say hello, and may Allah bless them all, and give them long life, and let them cross the 100 years.
0: Amen. Well, all right, Uncle, listen, I have to get you a copy of the program. We played a couple selections for you. We send you all our best wishes, and we love you very much. And I'm glad I was able to say that publicly and tell you again how much we love you and thank you for everything you have done for me. You remember when you buy me the battery and thing, you know? But I have to say goodbye now. And I would have liked you to sing a song, but we had to run now. So next week, maybe, I could get you to do that for us. And to all your brothers, you want to wish them happy Father's Day?
1: I want to wish all of them, all my brothers, all my nephews, happy Father's Day. And may they live low.
0: Good.
1: May they live low. May they live low. Alhamdulillah.
0: Okay, Uncle, I really have to go now. Thank you. We love you. Talk to you soon. I'll call you back. Well, friends, that's it. The time has passed and we have to jump off here now. As usual, in closing, I say thank you for inviting me to your homes and into your hearts. To my mother, Lazina, mommy, mwah. And the next one, mwah, from Izam and Shireen, okay? We love you, ma. And to Emily, happy birthday. Stay tuned. TBZ is coming up next. So until next time, Danyavar, Shukriya, Kura, Hafiz. Assalamu alaikum, everybody. Wendy, what's going on?

It's another super weekend, and the largest football tournament in history continues to thrill the planet. How's your team doing? Everybody's glued to the matches. But hey, this is the Father's Day weekend, so we're celebrating with all dads as well. Happy Father's Day weekend to you. Welcome to this week's edition of the Bollywood Zone. I'm Shamji. Well, today we've got the new films of the week as usual, brand new music from our friend, Mohammed Faiz. Yes, and the daughter of Kanchan and Babla with a local star. We've got the Bollywood scoops as well, the star who once cleaned toilets for a living. No joke. The actress whose racy photos caused such a stir they were debated in the Indian Parliament. Yeah, plus Shahid Kapoor is in the star clip, and we've got plenty more Bollywood news, music and entertainment coming your way. So stay right here for all the action, only inside the Bollywood Zone.

0: It's the music of the 90s. Always so memorable. Hello? Hey, what's... Oh my God, Uncle!
1: Shyamji! Beta! I'm training for football!
0: But Uncle, this is dangerous at your age.
1: Hey, don't underestimate the Mamu!
0: Oh, okay.
1: I was the biggest football star in Punjab!
0: Okay. Oh, by the way, is that the package?
1: Oh, yes! Shyamji, I challenge you! Come play football with me!
0: Oh, no, Uncle. I'm way less fit than you.
1: Man, I can take them all on! Messi, Mbappe...
0: Okay, Uncle, okay.
1: Lamine, Yamal, Haaland...
0: Okay. Bye-bye. Bye
1: Bellingham.
0: Now. Bellingham! Bye! What just happened? Anyways, let's check out the Bollywood box, the package. Not too much of a big one this week. All right, here we go. Oh, yeah. Oh, yes. So two films are out this week, two new ones. The first film out this week is the much-awaited Cocktail 2. You know, just to refresh your memory, in 2012, the first Cocktail film was written by Imtiaz Ali and directed by Homi Adajania. It starred Saif Ali Khan, Deepika Padukone, and Diana Penty. She debuted in that film. And, you know, the movie was a hit in so many ways. And now... 14 years later, Cocktail 2 is out. It's not a continuation, but rather a new love triangle centered on Shahid Kapoor as Kunal, Kriti Sanon as Ali, and Rashmika Mandanna as Diya, with supporting performances from Rohit Saraf, Dimple Kapadia is in there, and Arjun Rampal as well. Now, one of the film's notable features is its international backdrop. This is a slick, you know, trendy film. Shooting taking place in Sicily and Delhi. But there's a twist in this story. The film explores modern relationships, and it features a flipped dynamic, where Kriti Sanon and Rashmika Mandanna, they play a couple instead. And Shahid serves as their close confidant, their BFF. Now, the soundtrack is composed by Preetam, whose music has already attracted significant attention among fans. And you know it's cool music, like this one, Mashuka, from Cocktail 2.

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Doing a good job as usual, that's our friend Kavish Kalkar from Suriname with Atif Aslam's song Kuch Is Tarah. Yes, Harry, today around the world, June the 20th is being observed as World Refugee Day, a United Nations initiative recognizing the strength, courage and resilience of millions of people displaced by conflict and persecution. World Refugee Day. Across the United States, a major holiday weekend with Juneteenth. Yeah, it commemorates the end of slavery over 2 years after the Emancipation Proclamation in the U.S. Meanwhile, June continues to be recognized as LGBTQIA+, Pride Month, and Caribbean American Heritage Month, with special events highlighting diversity, culture, and community throughout the month. However you're celebrating, hope you have a great June. You're listening to the Bollywood Zone. I'm Shamji. Here's music from the bastards of Bollywood.

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3: 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Sunday, it slows down with soft waves, warm

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0: What's going on? A daredevil skydiver has set a new Guinness World Record by solving a scrambled Rubik's Cube while in freefall. Imagine this. After jumping from an aircraft, he completed the puzzle before deploying his parachute. What a guy, proving that even at terminal velocity, some people can still keep their cool under pressure. Yeah, right, as if the Rubik's Cube wasn't already hard enough on the ground. In Palm Springs, California, a crowd of 1,037 people dressed as Hollywood icon Marilyn Monroe gathered to set a new Guinness World Record. Participants wore Monroe's famous white dress from the 7 Year Itch movie, creating the largest gathering of Marilyn Monroe lookalikes ever assembled. How nice! A new trend in South Korea is helping fight online shopping addiction. So-called fake shopping sites are letting users browse products, fill their shopping carts, apply discount codes, and even click buy without spending a cent. What? Well, the virtual experience delivers the thrill of shopping, but there's one catch. You never get the products, and you never spend the money. Well, that's psychologically messed up, but it works. And did you hear this one? In Florida, deputies stopped a man who was allegedly driving a lawnmower down the middle of a highway. The driver reportedly admitted that he may have had a little too much to drink before taking the unusual vehicle out for a spin.
1: No, you're in the road, right?
2: I have been drinking.
1: I understand. You told me that.
2: Good.
1: You
2: don't want to listen to me, sir.
1: Yes, sir.
2: I have no license at all.
1: Okay. So am I. I'm trying to give
2: you're
1: you the opportunity.
2: Take me to jail. I cannot walk.
0: And that's it for now, because the world's a wacky place.
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1: Here we go. Last week on See the Socials, we reveal the actress with a surprising European family connection. Missed it? 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Which actress caused such a stir with a famous magazine cover that it was actually debated in Parliament? Yeah, well, get the answer now on the TBC Facebook and Instagram pages. 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
0: See the socials.
1: Keeping your brain ticking, can you guess this one? Who's the A-list celebrity who was born in Hawaii with a Hawaiian name? Here's a hint. She's mostly thought to be Australian. The answer is next.
2: Emeril's travel is sizzling again from Punta Cana to Cancun.

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0: Let's jump into the celebrity birthdays for the week of the 14th to the 20th of June. She's been a regular on The Young and the Restless for many years, playing the role of Ashley. It's Eileen Davidson. She's 67. She played Monica in Friends. Actor Courtney Cox just turned 62. We saw him as a young boy and a genius doctor in Doogie Howser, M.D. And then other movies, actor Neil Patrick Harris is clocking 53. From one of our favorite nighttime soap operas so many years ago, Knots Landing. Joan Van Ark is 83, believe it or not. Also 83 is iconic singer Barry Manilow. Just one step ahead of them, another iconic musician, Sir Paul McCartney. He's 84, turning 72, popular actress Kathleen Turner. She doesn't look a day over 40, I think. Singer and dancer Paula Abdul, who just turned 64. Back to the soap operas we go. It is John McCook. Who's he? Well, he's Eric Forrester, of course, in The Bold and the Beautiful and The Young and the Restless. John McCook is 82. Hey, do you remember the singer Anne Murray? Well, she turned 81 this week. And Lionel Richie, another classic gentleman, he's 77. And here now, the actress who actually is not native to Australia, although people think she is 100% Australian. She was actually born in Honolulu, Hawaii. Her parents gave her the Hawaiian name Hokulani, which means heavenly star. Who is she? Well, if you guessed Nicole Kidman, you're absolutely right. Nicole Kidman turns 59 this week. Hopping over to Bollywood with Jubin Nautiyal, famous singer, 37. Mithun Chakraborty, famous dancer and actor, 76. And the young and pretty Sarah Arjun from Dhurandhar fame. He's only 21. There you go, just some of the celebrity birthdays for this past week.
1: Hey guys, it's Kavish from Kavish the Band. Relax and stay calm. You're in a Bollywood zone with Shah.

0: our number one is ticking down, but another super 60 minutes are on the way. Listen out for the other new film reveal of the week. The star who once cleaned toilets for a living? We got new music from Mahmoud Faiz, and the daughter of Kanchan and Babla teams up with Ravi B. Plus, Shahid Kapoor is in the star clip. All that and more in the second smashing hour of TBZ.
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3: 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Hey.

Hey, great to have you with us. I'm Shamji. This is TBZ, the Bollywood Zone, Hour 2. And speaking of 2, here is the second film release this week of the 2 films out. This one's a tribute for Father's Day weekend. It's Samarpit Father's Love. It's a heartfelt new family drama written and directed by Ihsan Khan. Ashok is a struggling farmer whose world is torn apart when he loses his wife during childbirth, leaving him alone with his newborn son, Harsh. Faced with crushing emotional and financial challenges, he makes one decision. His son will come first, no matter the cost. As the years pass, the film gently explores a powerful question. Are a father's sacrifices ever truly seen, understood, or appreciated? Starring a talented cast of actors, the film has been noted for its socially conscious message, with a portion of proceeds going toward cancer patient care. Samarpit Father's Love, a deeply emotional tribute to every father who gives everything and asks for nothing. Now, this film's not big on songs, so we're heading back to film number 1 and the soundtrack of the movie Cocktail. Here's the song, Jab Talak.

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It's a new cover of the hit song, Lamborghini, from Ravi B. There he was with Nisha Shah, the daughter of the legendary Kanchan and Bubla. Nice job, guys. Yes, this weekend in the Northern Hemisphere, it's the summer solstice, the official start of summer and the longest day of the year, with maximum daylight. Landmark sites like Stonehenge in England draw thousands of people who gather to witness the sunrise perfectly aligned with the ancient stones. And in the Southern Hemisphere, well, it's the winter solstice, marking the shortest day of the year and the official start of winter, often celebrated with midwinter festivals and cozy cultural traditions. As we look at the globe this weekend, International Yoga Day is on, established by the United Nations. This global observance sees millions of people taking part in mass yoga sessions across the world, from Times Square in New York to public squares in New Delhi and Paris, celebrating wellness, balance, and unity. If you've never tried yoga, I recommend that you do. Another big thing going on, it's happening in Canada. It's National Indigenous Peoples Day, recognizing the heritage and contributions of First Nations, the largest group of the Indigenous peoples, the Inuits and the Métis. As Canada recognizes, remembers, and honors them, the Indigenous peoples of Canada. Hey, this is TBZ. We're on Light FM in Guyana, 90.5 in Trinidad, the Caribbean Radio, New York, and in Toronto, Shabnam Radio. 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The latest Bollywood news is coming up.

0: break.
1: Well, June 15 marked 25 years since one of the most iconic box office clashes in Indian cinema history happened. Aamir Khan's Lagaan and Sunny Deol's Garar Ek Prem Katha both released on June 15th, 2001. But now, in a surprise twist to mark the anniversary, reports suggest that Aamir Khan and Sunny Deol are set to come together for an upcoming film project, officially putting aside any lingering memories of that legendary box office rivalry. Interesting. Originally scheduled for a brief anniversary screening, seems as though Aamir Khan's Lagaan has been re-released. Theaters have officially extended the theatrical re-release of the Oscar-nominated Lagaan until June 18th due to an overwhelming surge of ticket sales and nostalgic fan demand. People rushing back to the cinemas to see the movie Lagaan. Dishani Chakraborty, the daughter of veteran star Mithun Chakraborty, made headlines on June 16th by announcing her engagement to a longtime partner, Miles Manzares, a Hollywood Steadicam operator and colorist. The couple officially locked in their wedding date for December the 6th. Congratulations to them. Well, Arbaaz Khan's wife, Shura Khan, has gone viral after directly shutting down ageist trolls on Instagram. Seems to be a lot of them these days, when a user said that Arbaaz was an old man. Well, Shura clapped back defensively, proudly labeling her husband as a vintage model. Ahead of its massive theatrical release on June 19th, yesterday, advanced ticket sales for Cocktail 2 officially opened, and trade analysts reported a huge rush for tickets, driven by the strong on-screen chemistry between the lead trio of Shahid Kapoor, Kriti Sanon, and Rashmika Mandanna. Bollywood crossover star Gippy Grewal shared a grounded viral interview recently. He said that in the early days, he worked as a security guard in Canada and cleaned toilets for $13 an hour to make ends meet. Even after delivering a massively successful film back home, he talked about his days as struggling in a foreign country. Gippy Grewal. To other news, Varun Dhawan, Mrunal Thakur and Pooja Hegde's commercial romantic comedy Hey Jawani To Ishq Hota Hai has enjoyed a strong, steady theatrical run into this week, proving that the classic, energetic David Dhawan-style masala entertainer still pulls in steady family audiences. If you haven't seen it yet, Hey Jawani To Ishq Hota Hai, you might want to check it out. And finally, while Bollywood scrambles with its summer calendar, the Ram Charan and Janhvi Kapoor star Peddi, that released 2 weeks ago, continues to dominate. Trade reports this week confirm the film has sailed comfortably past the 235 crore mark worldwide, holding onto a significant number of single screens across Hindi-speaking circuits. That's how it looks for the Bollywood news for now.

0: The Bollywood Zone is kindly supported by Crystal Healing TNT, Prem Singh's Pooja Store, Trinidad, Emerald's Travel Service, and Travelspan, taking you to Puerto Plata for an all-inclusive, Apollo Hospitals India, GoldenEyeTT.com, and Royal Castle TNT. Hey, coming up, Aria and the TBC Time Jump are on their way.
1: From your first steps, he was there by your side. Remember the bicycle he taught you to ride? At school, he watched you walk in as he stood by the gate. And on special days and after exams, he took you to celebrate. His voice is comforting and guiding, and sometimes even mad. But he's always been your pillar and protector through the good and bad.
2: Thank you, Dad.
1: 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Royal Castle salutes you and says thank you.
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0: Let's go back. The history and the hit.
1: Okay, time travelers, hop on in. Arya is in control. Hello, Arya. Ready to move?
2: Yes, I am ready to head back to 1969, 57 years in the past. The year 1969 is often referred to as the year that changed everything.
1: Okay, buckle in, everyone. Get ready.
2: Coordinates received. Locking target. Initiating TBZ time machine sequence. Engines engaged. Temporal displacement in progress. Stand by. Time jump underway now. We have arrived in 1969.
1: I like it when you drive. Thanks, Arya.
2: My pleasure, Shamji.
1: The 1969, she says. And this is the year that the Boeing 747 Jumbo Jet is launched. It's huge. And look at this. Neil Armstrong is the first man to work on the moon. And in the Caribbean, Guyana sees the Rupanini Uprising on January the 2nd. It was led by cattle farmers. But let's switch on the TV and see what's happening here. Oh, look at the shows Gunsmoke, Bonanza, and Family Affair. On the radio, DJs were playing songs like The Archies' Sugar Sugar. The Mighty Sparrow captured the Road March title with a song called Sasaye. And Tom Jones sang a hit song called I'm Never Gonna Fall in Love.
3: I'm never gonna fall.
1: Yes, what a hit. And as we look over to India, in 1969, the Hindi film industry releases the movie Intikam, meaning revenge. Actress Sadhna plays Rita, a woman seeking revenge against a former boss who wronged her and sent her to jail. She's assisted by Ashok Kumar's character Hiralal, and together they plot revenge using the boss's son Rajpal, played by Sanjay Khan. However, the drama unfolds when Rajpal falls in love with Rita and begins interfering with her plans. Oh no! Intikam becomes a major box office success and marks a strong comeback for Sadhna after she took a break from acting because of illness. The film features one of Bollywood's earliest iconic cabaret numbers. The song goes on to become one of Helen's most celebrated dance performances, Aa Jaane Jaan, sung by Lata Mangeshkar.

may not be good looking, I may not be too quick. 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In fact, I am a bit of a dick. And nothing ever will change it if you be mine forevermore. Like Beckham, I will bend it ever and ever forever.

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0: It's a new song from our friend Mohammed Fares. It's called Eyes. I'm liking it. And now to the star clip. Speaking with Pink Villa last year, actor Shahid Kapoor, who's in the new hit film Cocktail 2, talked about comparisons to Shah Rukh Khan, his journey from his first film, the pressures of stardom, and more. Let's listen in.
1: So, I remember people started terming you the next Shah Rukh Khan, next big thing. How did you deal with it from, you know...
2: It's the worst thing that can happen to you. Yeah, why should you be the next anything? You know, you are you, and they are they. And that is the worst part of the job that we're in, that you must be like somebody who is already successful. If you are like them, by virtue of that, you will be successful in the future. This is the dumbest logic that I've ever heard in my life. You must be you, because you cannot give the people what that person is giving them. They have an independent, individual relationship with that person. You know, it's like somebody who makes ice creams, if they give somebody vanilla ice cream, they like vanilla, then they only keep giving them vanilla ice cream. No, you have to be another flavor of ice cream. You have to make people like you, despite the fact that they like something else. And one day you should be so good that people forget about everything else and they just want to, you know, consume you. You know, and I think as younger kids, you feel a lot of pressure because you feel that you must live up to that kind of a comparison. And so you start shaping and molding yourself in a manner which is based on the comparison, as opposed to actually finding what lies within you, which is original and different, and which is essentially all you have to give. You know, so I think that's a very unhealthy thing which happens. It still happens and it affects people. I've seen they start thinking like that because you are so affected by the kind of, you know, chatter that is around you. So you should stay connected with yourself. I think the people who have made it are the people who either knew all along that this is me and I'm going to be me, or are the people who recognized after a few years of trying to feel a little lost that why am I doing all this? Let me just be me. And once you start becoming yourself and you start owning yourself, be your own sun. Why do you want somebody else's light? You know, every individual can be their own sun. Everybody is different from the other person. Everybody has qualities which the other person cannot have. So invest in yourself and what's original about you. And at least that's been my quest for a few years now.

0: 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Let's get together next week for another trip into the zone. And now, we leave you with the AI, Andaz E Karam. Until next time, it's goodbye from the Bollywood Zone.
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